0: WRCT Pittsburgh. Welcome to our little experiment in freeform radio.
1: Dr. Oscar Adoli, bringing you the best mix of music.

It's an artist called Sophia Nzau, featuring Zerb. Let's go!

From their 1980 debut, believe it or not, that is Dexy's Midnight Runners with Gino here on the Viva La Mock radio program. The song actually hit number one over in the UK. We didn't know of the band for a couple more years when MTV started playing Come On Eileen, at least in my opinion. You might have known because you were cooler than me, but I didn't know of the band. Before Dexy's, Cincinnati, Ohio's own Fairmont Girls, from their 11 Minutes to Anywhere release with Hold Me Underwater. I believe they pulled the release name off of that. Was the Cincinnati's motto for a while. 11 Minutes to Anywhere. And Columbus called them up and said, you know, no, just no. The armoires in there. Is it armoire? Armoire. Oh, bands and their tricky names that the Mockster has hard times with. The Armoires with a Walking Distance from their Incognito album. Let's play some Lemonheads. Lemonheads celebrating the fact that April 24th of 1989 was New Kids on the Block Day in Massachusetts. So I played a New Kids on the Block cover by the Lemonheads, Step by Step. Hey, you know what? You know what's better than just an hour of classic and traditional blues music? 3 hours of classic and traditional blues music. That's what's better. So you know what? You can actually join Steve every Tuesday from 7 and 10 for the Deep Blues Hour, which is actually 3 hours long. It's 3 hours of classic and traditional blues, and it's exclusively here in Pittsburgh on WRCT. You know, a couple weeks ago, I played you some Television because Fred Smith, the bass player for Television, it was his birthday. Well, guess what? I told you at that point that Fred Smith was the original bass player of the band that evolved into Blondie. So why not celebrate Fred's replacement, Nigel Harrison, bass player for Blondie, because tomorrow turning 70 years old. Yeah, so let's play some Blondie for you. We got a Midnight Mock coming up. The McGarrickle sisters, Kate and Anna, going under the mock light here in about 15 minutes. It's Atomic. It's Viva La Mock.

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to wake from the dream. 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I kept on running into the Southlands. That's where they found me, my head in my hands. The sheriff, he asked me, why had I run? And then it came to me.

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be on the train. Whoops, and I stand with trembling, and you don't know what to do. This train, she runs to glory, and she runs to Canyon Lane. Just call on Jesus' name, he will always stop.

We're going to start off here with a little tune that another one of mine that I wrote a few years ago. Used to live by the railroad track down in Alabama and listen to this train come by, and so I wrote a song about it. Here it is, the Pan America.

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Today is May 10th, and I will read you the WRCT radio and music calendar. Shows coming up that you should check out. What do I have here? Today's the 10th, right? Yeah, so the 11th, Roboto Project has Pigeon Pit. Rent Strike, Pacing, Walter Mitty and his makeshift orchestra. Mr. Small's Theater has Shadow of Intent with Angel Maker, Mental Cruelty, and Synestia. Tuesday the 12th, Spirit Hall has RC Drive. Stage E has Ash Nico. 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Thunderbird at 7:30 has Mark Broussard with Sway Wild. Mr. Small's Theater has Troy Doherty. Wednesday the 13th, the Warhol has Cutworms with Tchotchke. Bottle Rocket has Saint Seneca. And I'll read one more night. The 14th, Bantha T Bar has John Harden with two mystery openers. Roboto Project has Asenet, Joe Howland, The Last Poet, and All My Friends Are Cats. And Bottle Rocket has Mal Bloom with Oceanator. 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It's updated each week on Wednesday afternoons. Before I get into the music, let me tell you a couple other things, because I don't really want to talk very much later. Some other shows on this channel. The Land of Twilight. 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All right, this show is probably going to turn a lot of people off pretty quick. So I'm going to start off with White House. Yeah, what else would you start off a show with that you want to keep your listeners?

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My femur was broken in 26 places, actually crushed in half. The crash was severe enough to where the driver of the other car was killed.

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We had a trauma code that day with this accident. Said the same thing. It was just, they just kept saying it over and over, but, you know, she had an airbag in her car. They just couldn't get over that I was even, you know, alive.

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1: 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We must be cautious.
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All right, I guess I need to talk to you at some point. Hope you've been enjoying this set. I tried to find the easiest listening music I could find for this Mother's Day. You heard a collaboration track between White Horse and The Body. I've played this a couple times recently, but it's new to me, even though it's like 10 years old. Before that, Pharmacist, new album. That was a track, Zenith, Mimotic, Forensification. You heard Neutraldom, that's coming out very soon. That was a track, I Speak Forgotten Voices. The album is entitled By the Word. Grand Kirkle before that, a band supposedly from like Indonesia or something, put out a number of releases, very lo-fi black metal with a UFO theme. Abstractor before that from a rehearsal demo, and started off, oh no, I had Iso Ruben BK before that with Crash Injury Trauma, and start off with White House from their legendary Erector album. 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